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1: 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I'm meteorologist Ray Miller. Partly cloudy tonight with lows around 70. Highs level off around 91. Tomorrow, mainly sunny skies. Lows around 70. Tomorrow night, partly cloudy. Slight chance for storms Thursday and Friday. Currently 84.
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1: Here's your forecast on River 105, brought to you by L&L Mechanical. I'm meteorologist Ray Miller. Mainly clear sky tonight with lows around 69. Mainly sunny skies. Tomorrow, high temperatures reach up to 91. Mainly clear. Tomorrow night, lows around 70. Slight chance of thunderstorms Thursday and Friday. Right now, it's 81 degrees.
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2: 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You can't touch this. 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

0: Thank you for waking up with us this morning on River 105. If you're like me and you struggle to resist cookies, chips, and other snacks, especially in the middle of the day for me, researchers have discovered a simple solution for us. Try exercising more, because over time, exercise is proven to help you make healthier food choices. This comes from a study in the International Journal of Obesity. It involved over 2,000 people who normally did not exercise, but they agreed to follow a fitness plan, exercising at least 3 times a week for 3 months. The result? Even though nobody was required to change their diet, researchers found the majority of exercisers gradually ate more fruits, vegetables, and lean meat, while also eating fewer fried foods, sodas, and snacks. And the more intensely people exercised, the more healthfully they ate. Researchers say this is the latest proof that exercise has benefits that go way beyond improving your fitness. In fact, studies from Harvard found physical activity can actually rewire your brain by triggering the release of mood-boosting neurotransmitters. As your mood improves, you begin to look for other ways to make positive changes in your life. I love this. Like, for example, choosing to eat a salad for lunch instead of a fast food combo.
1: Intelligence for your life.
0: Just ahead, I'll share the new tactic for achieving all of your goals. It's known as the when, where, and what tactic. I'll have details next.
2: Back to John Tesh next.
3: My name is Jessa. One of the things I love the most about working for United Healthcare is that everybody matters. Every moment matters. 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
12: My intelligent friends, how's your mood right now? 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

0: Good morning, John Tesh on River 105. So are you thinking right now about retiring early, perhaps? Well, check out this new intelligence before you make the decision, because according to a massive new study, voluntarily giving up your job may not be the best move for everybody's brain health. Researchers from Binghamton University analyzed data on millions of adults aged 50 to 75, including some who'd been able to retire early. The result, people who retired early were more likely to suffer from delayed recall, which is an important predictor of dementia. The researchers believe it's partly because when we stop working, we experience a huge reduction in the number of challenging mental tasks we tackle on a daily basis. They also found that early retirees tended to be more isolated and less likely to interact socially with others compared to those who retired later. Retiring early, it can also increase stress and lead to depression because of a perceived loss of purpose. Oh, that's big. So, if you're thinking about early retirement, first, crunch the numbers to make sure you can afford it, of course, but also make sure your post-retirement schedule includes regular mood-boosting and purpose-filled activities like volunteering and socializing with friends and family. That's good advice.
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1: Making you the smartest person in the room, it's John Tesh with Intelligence for Your Life. Let's talk about plants. Did you know that keeping plants in your home can reduce the inside air temperature by up to a full 10 to 15 degrees? The reason? Plants go through a process called transpiration, where they absorb warming carbon dioxide from the air and release cooling water vapor. Even putting just a few potted plants in a sunny room will lower the temperature by a full 3 degrees. And here's another tip. Put desert plants like cacti in your bedroom because they only emit water vapor at night.
2: Intelligence for Your Life.
1: Coming up in just a moment, there's a new dating trend we're going to tell you about. 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Dating coaches say the instinct is right, but the execution, it can absolutely backfire. 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

0: River 105. Let's start this piece on sleep off with the bottom line. The more we obsess about getting sleep through sleep tracking apps, the less likely we are to actually get results. Yeah, boom. This is the takeaway from the Journal of Clinical Sleep Medicine. Researchers there have found as more people use technology to track their sleep habits, the number of people having sleep problems has been increasing, not dropping. In fact, the trend is so common, researchers have a name for it, orthosomnia. Orthosomnia, it's insomnia caused by being obsessively worried about your sleep. Researchers say it's happening for two reasons. Number one, obsessing often means you're stressed about falling asleep. So even if a gadget inspires you to do something healthy, like going to bed an hour earlier, the fact that you're stressed means your body is releasing hormones like cortisol. That makes you more alert, the cortisol. Plus, most sleep tracking gadgets aren't even accurate. As an example, devices worn on the wrist often use your heart rate to determine if you're awake or asleep. But research shows that while you're in the deepest part of REM sleep, the stage when most dreams happen, your heart rate often increases. So a tracker may show you're awake when you're actually getting your best quality sleep. Bottom line, experts say use trendy sleep trackers if you're curious about your sleep habits. But if you actually need help with insomnia, they say skip the gadgets and talk to a sleep specialist.
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14: You want to nail your next job interview? Do this right beforehand. Crank up some music, specifically something with a heavy bass line. A recent study in the journal Social, Psychological, and Personality Science found that people felt more powerful after listening to bass-heavy songs compared to other upbeat, fast-paced music. It's because songs with a lot of bass, they convey a sense of strength, which people internalize. The researchers tested the psychological impact of over 30 songs and recommend queuing up your bass-heavy playlist right before a challenging task. It makes people feel inspired, self-assured, and determined.
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0: Good morning. River 105. Of course, grief is something we all go through at one time or another. But more people are now deciding they don't want to go through it alone. That's one reason these grief retreats are becoming a growing wellness trend. These retreats bring people dealing with loss together in relaxing destinations where they can focus on healing and connection and self-care. Some programs combine traditional tools like journaling, meditation, and group counseling with activities like yoga and nature walks, massages, and mindfulness exercises. Some grief retreats take things even further. Some offer surf therapy, equine therapy with horses, cold water plunges, or guided wellness experiences designed to help people process loss in a supportive environment. The experts tell us the trend is tied to the ongoing loneliness epidemic. Research shows about one-third of adults are grieving a recent loss at any given time, and many report feeling isolated from friends and family. Psychologist Thea Gallagher says grief can feel even heavier when people go through it alone. Makes sense. And sharing experiences with others who understand it can reduce feelings of isolation and help people feel supported. The grief counseling industry is expected to grow significantly over the next few years, and these retreats are becoming one more option for people looking for connection, healing, and a path for moving forward after loss.
1: Intelligence for your life.
0: 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However, we also know that plant-based diets can double your risk for suffering serious bone fractures. So in a moment, I'll give you some proven strategies that will protect your bones.
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0: Thank you for waking up with us this morning on River 105. Studies show plant-based diets lower the risk for heart disease, cancer, and more. But there's an important caveat to plant-based diets that we need to talk about. They may double your risk for suffering serious bone fractures. So listen, this comes from a study involving more than 50,000 adults in the journal Biomed Central. What researchers found was that people who identified as vegan, they were twice as likely to suffer fractured or broken bones during the 20-year study compared to meat eaters. And among vegetarians and pescatarians, whose only protein source is fish, like me, the risk for broken bones was still 25% higher. Yikes. The reason? According to Ginger Holton, a spokesperson for the Academy of Nutrition and Dietetics, it's mostly down to the lack of protein in the diets, since protein is an essential building block for strong bones. Plus, plant-based diets, they tend to discourage eating dairy products like cheese, milk, and eggs, which are rich sources of calcium. And research shows that when your body isn't getting enough calcium, it's going to steal that nutrient from your bones, which, of course, makes them weaker. It's why, if you're among the 1 in 10 North Americans who follow a strict plant-based diet, Holton recommends loading up on calcium-rich foods like kale and bok choy and turnip greens. And for protein, the best plant-based sources are tofu, lentils, which I love, and nuts.
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14: 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She says whether you need to address a rude doctor, dismissive boss, or if you need to rectify a problem with a business, when you walk into a situation, sit or stand tall with your chest open and your shoulders back and give direct eye contact. Not only will you be perceived as more powerful, but you'll feel more powerful because the posture is going to change your body chemistry, dialing down stress hormones and making you feel more confident. I love these tips. I use them all.
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1: It is time for a conversation hack here on the Intelligence for Life radio program. No matter whom you're talking to, we now know smiling can be the secret to better conversations. Because a study in the journal Frontiers in Behavioral Neuroscience found that people smiled more in conversations when the person they were talking to smiled more. And the more a listener smiled, the more positive the person speaking felt about the interaction. Makes sense, right? The researchers say smiling during a conversation makes people feel more understood and supremely connected. So the next time you stop to talk to somebody, make sure you remember to smile.
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0: Good morning. You're listening to River 105. All right, folks, have you ever noticed that in a movie theater, restaurant, or the office, it's usually the women who are reaching for a sweater or turning on the space heater? Turns out it's part biology and part design flaw. It's because indoor temperatures are still based on standards developed using data from the typical office worker of the 1960s, which was usually a man wearing a suit. That model became the foundation for modern heating and air conditioning systems, and most buildings, they still use it today. Problem is, women and men do not experience temperature the same way. You probably know this. Men generally have more muscle mass, which produces heat. Women typically have a higher percentage of body fat, which of course is gorgeous, and also helps insulate the body's core, but it leaves their extremities feeling colder. The result is what many women know all too well. An office that feels comfortable to a man can feel freezing to a woman. And while grabbing a sweater may seem like no big deal, it is a real phenomenon. Researchers say women are consistently colder in temperature-controlled spaces than men because the buildings were not designed with female physiology in mind. Time for a change.
1: Now that's intelligence for your life.
0: And just ahead, I'll share the one-foot exercise that can improve your balance and protect against falls.
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1: Are you ready for this? I now hold the key to you and I being less clumsy. I'm not sure if you have this problem, but at 6'4", 220 pounds, I'm a bit clumsy. So the idea here the cure is to do toe curls. What? Yes, this comes from new research from UC Berkeley. Scientists saying most balance disorders are caused by a problem in our inner ear or brain, but they're also linked to muscle weakness and numbness and fatigue in our feet. So any exercise that strengthens and stretches our feet will improve our coordination, our balance, and stability. It's why researchers recommend doing toe curls. Shoes off and move each foot in circles, first one way, then the other, moving only your foot and ankle, not your leg. Toe curls. Then with your feet flat on the floor, try lifting your big toes without lifting the other toes. Then do the opposite. Or use your feet to pick up small objects like marbles or pencils. My wife can do this. I can't do it. I'll try. As our foot muscles get stronger, you will be less of a klutz in no time.
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12: If you're starting a new project or a new sport or anything else where you're pessimistic and expecting to fail, try this. 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According to psychology professor Dr. Richard Wiseman, writing with the wrong hand will feel off, and that'll force you to pay closer attention to your words. That will allow you to see your worries and concerns.

0: friends, if you answer a call from an unknown number, we now know it can have consequences that can last a lifetime. So here is what happens when you pick up a spam call, according to cybersecurity expert Connor White. The first call usually isn't designed to scam you immediately. Its primary purpose is verification. So just answering and saying hello lets the scammers know the number is active. And then their system collects your number, the time of the call, and the call duration. Your number gets flagged as verified and active. And then it gets sold to other scam networks on the dark web. And automated systems can place thousands of calls every minute. Their goal is to identify which numbers belong to real people and then target those numbers again and again. And checking the caller ID doesn't protect you either. Scammers use neighborhood spoofing, meaning they disguise their location by matching their number to your area code. The same principle applies to spam texts and emails. Replying stop opening a spam email or clicking unsubscribe all confirm you're a real human. AI voice agents are also making spam calls cheaper and more realistic. You've seen this on the news. That's why the experts say if you get a call from a number you don't know, you got to let it go to voicemail.
1: Intelligence for your life.
0: Coming up, how long does it take to know whether the person you're dating has potential to be the one? Marriage and family therapist Leslie Doors wrote Blueprint for a Lasting Marriage. I'll tell you how long she says it takes to find out if a relationship has what it takes to last.
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0: Thank you for waking up with us this morning on River 105. Okay, let's say you've just met somebody and you're sure it's love at first sight. What do? Take it slow. According to Leslie Doraz, the author of Blueprint for a Lasting Marriage, she says it takes about 8 weeks on average to find out if a relationship is worth pursuing. And here's why. She says, first of all, 8 weeks is about how long it takes most couples to have a real argument. Psychologist Lawrence Birnbach jumps in on this and says that people who are disrespectful or abusive often conceal those behaviors early in a relationship. Another reason to go slowly, you're not thinking straight. When you first start dating, the levels of the feel-good brain chemicals dopamine and norepinephrine increase dramatically. Those chemicals can literally blind you to bad behavior. Love is blind. The final reason you shouldn't hurry love, it takes time to find out if you're really compatible. Psychotherapist Dr. Douglas LaBeer says, most people need at least 8 weeks to feel comfortable enough to open up about themselves and to start sharing the things they want and expect from life. There you go. Great advice from Leslie Doraz, who wrote the book, Blueprint for a Lasting Marriage.
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11: 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Well, that's not exactly how this works. Our nose doesn't keep growing. It's just affected by age the way the rest of our body is, meaning gravity takes its toll, dragging the tip of the nose down. Plus, the same thing that causes wrinkles, our skin's collagen and elastin, the support structure, it breaks down on the nose as well. The end result? Our nose starts to droop, which makes it look bigger as we age.
12: 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River.

0: There is a guy in Pasco County, Florida, who is searching for buried treasure. This is a real thing. He's not a crazy dude either. He's Captain Joe Ziga is his name, and he's got a crew, and they're looking for a pirate treasure that they believe was buried in the early 19th century and could be worth up to $200 million. I can't believe that in 2026, buried pirate treasure is a real thing. But here it is, man. Good, you know what, Captain Ziga? Good luck to you, sir. Can I join your crew?
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0: battling my yard the last several weeks. I've been trying to get rid of this creeping Charlie. Do you have that in your yard, or have you had that in your yard? My goodness, that is such a nuisance. I thought I was in pretty good shape. Like, I got rid of a lot of it, and I got, like, three or four different patches, mostly in the backyard. But I got rid of the creeping Charlie in the front yard pretty good. And I'm like, oh, I'm feeling pretty good about it. And then the other day I'm out there, and, oh, it's coming back in some areas. So, oh, dang it. So I was out there spraying again yesterday and then doing some more investigating. I bought this granule stuff. I think it's an Ortho product, and it's supposedly, like, it's supposed to keep it away for, like, 5 months. So we'll see. So I double-dipped on that. I sprayed some of the areas, and I did a whole front yard. I put the granules on there and activated that. So we'll see. Trying to get rid of this stuff. Man, that is stuff is tough to kill, that creeping Charlie. My goodness. Michael Jackson all the way in just a minute on River 105.
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0: Museum of Southern Minnesota has a really neat event coming up this Saturday. Starts at 9 in the morning. 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Again, that's this coming Saturday. Starts at 9 down at the Children's Museum of Southern Minnesota. 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
1: 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I'm meteorologist Ray Miller. Highs level off around 91. This afternoon, under partly cloudy skies. Partly cloudy skies again tonight. Lows level off around 69. High temperatures reach up to 86. Tomorrow, mainly cloudy skies expected. Currently, it's 84 degrees.
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I don't know what we're going to do tonight. 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Are we meeting? 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

0: 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The songs, worth it.
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1: 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I'm meteorologist Ray Miller. Highs level off around 91 this afternoon under partly cloudy skies. Partly cloudy skies again tonight. Lows level off around 69. High temperatures reach up to 86. Tomorrow, mainly cloudy skies expected. Currently, it's 84 degrees.
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13: You're as cold as ice.
14: Kind.
13: Joe. Might as well, Joe.
14: Of music.
13: And I come around.

0: There is a guy in Pasco County, Florida, who is searching for buried treasure. This is a real thing. He's not a crazy dude either. He's Captain Joe Ziga is his name, and he's got a crew, and they are looking for a pirate treasure that they believe was buried in the early 19th century and could be worth up to $200 million. I can't believe that in 2026, buried pirate treasure is a real thing. But here it is, man. Good, you know what, Captain Ziga? Good luck to you, sir. Can I join your crew?
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11: You're kind of music. 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

Well, I am feeling it with Pharrell Williams. That was Happy. And it is hump day, which means we have made it halfway through the week on the downward slide into the weekend. And kicking things off on the Dougie in the Afternoon show right here on the river, a little Survivor with Eye of the Tiger.

0: Robert Palmer may be addicted to love, but I am addicted to chicken wings. And what a great day to be alive, because it is National Chicken Wing Day, something I can truly get behind. So I did a little bit of research for you. If those sound absolutely amazing, because to celebrate the day and to thank the city of Buffalo, New York, for establishing this day back in 1977, well, then I think that we probably need to look for the best deals, right? So I did the research for you. Don't thank me. I was actually doing it for myself, but I will pass it along. A lot of the chain places are going to be having Buffalo Wing sales today, including right here in our area, Buffalo Wild Wings, Wingstop, Pizza Hut has some deals going on. I see that Casey's gas stations are doing like 50 cent boneless and dollar bone in. And then I talked to a few of the local non-chain places. Pub 500 has their jumbo pub wings for $12.99 today. Ummies has the best wings in town. That's all they needed to tell you. So stop in there for that. And I know that Rounders also normally runs a wing special, I believe, on Wednesdays. And then, of course, if you're up here with us in Upper North Mankato, boy, I don't know, pound for pound, I think that they've got to be in the top five, right? Big Dog and their wings also. So give that some thought. Think about that for supper tonight. You really can't go wrong. It's sort of like, even a bad wing is still a pretty darn good wing, especially if it's seasoned right. Oh, God. I'm a dry rub guy. A lot of people like it wet and saucy. I really love a good Cajun dry rub. But you know what? I could get saucy, too. In fact, I could just get just about any wings. And are you a mini leg guy, or are you a flat? I don't know. Again, I could go both ways. They both sound amazing. So getting through this last hour and a half until chicken wing time. Going to take a short break. Coming back with Queen.
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And then there are some.

0: some that we all just kind of gloss over because, well, apparently we're just not that great all the time. But sometimes it's the ones that they surprise you. Like, you don't think that you're going to get the reaction that you do, but it really hits home right here in our community, I guess. So yesterday we talked briefly about this new plastic bag fee that the Mankato City Council is asking for more information on before considering the proposal ordinance. But basically what it is it would add a 10-cent fee to carry out bags at retail stores. So like your big box stores, the Walmarts, the Targets, all your grocery stores, any place that has the plastic carry out bags, and an extra 10 cents per bag. So, you know, it probably doesn't seem like a lot of money. You know, you go to the grocery store, you get six bags of groceries, it costs you an extra 60 cents. A portion of that goes to the store itself, and then the rest of it goes to the city to be used. Well, I think that's one of the things they want more information on. So as I was reading through the comments on this yesterday, people are very, very passionate about their plastic grocery bags. And I saw both sides of it. Some people made some very compelling arguments. One of them was, no, I like to return my bag to the store for recycling. But I don't want to use the reusable bags like the canvas ones or the paper ones that you can bring in on your own because of cross-contamination. Like, what happens if you get poultry one day, it leaks in there, then you get produce the next week and it gets all over that. And yeah, that could be icky. I saw one, from an older lady that said, what if you aren't able to drive anymore and you get your groceries online and delivered to you and you don't know how many grocery bags they're going to use? I mean, they could take advantage of that situation. I'm not saying they would. Don't get me wrong, but I'm saying they certainly could by putting like one item into a bag, you know, and then building up that number of bags. Or, you know, some people said, well, go back to paper so they can recycle there. Some people think it's a great idea. It's great for the environment. We get rid of the plastic bags. Other people are like, absolutely not. It's just another tax. And groceries are already really, really expensive. So what do you think? It's on our Facebook page. If it's not on this one, you can check out our sister page with the Country 103.5 Morning Show and weigh in on it. There are 45 comments, and no one's like, you know, half-butting this. They are full-on either upset or all for it. So check that out. I'd be curious to see what you guys think over here on the river. It's an interesting little debate we got going on. And that's what's great about democracy. We can all be wrong or we can all be right, and you don't have to admit it or expect the other person to change their mind. I'm going to take a short break. We're going to come back with Outkast. Hey-ya!
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Here's a quick reminder that those pre-sale tickets for Chevy Chase, a live conversation coming up in November right here in Mankato, are on sale right now. 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Here's a little Pat Benatar, Love is a Battlefield.

There's Kelly Clarkson with the audition song from the greatest movie music trilogy of all time, Pitch Perfect. Now, coming up on Dougie in the Afternoon, a little Bryan Adams and this one by Journey, Wheel.

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season with nothing but a good time. And you know what a good time is? 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Well, guess what? I have got one 95% sure, but I am going to give you those details on Friday, so you got to keep listening. Coming up, a little Outfield, and this one by The Fray, How to Save a Life.

River 105. Hello, it's Mighty Iris, and I'm having a reaction to these injections I got yesterday. I went to the doctor, and they gave me two shots on my backside. Figure it out. And I'm having a reaction. I woke up at 2 a.m.-ish this morning, and my wrists feel tight, and my knees feel tight, too. So that gives me anxiety. You know how it goes. Here's Kansas.

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0: Your kind of music.

It's River 105. Happy Wednesday, everybody. July is almost over. It is crazy, crazy. And I need to get my new car sticker. Yeah. There's so many adulting things to do this week. I need to do it by... How many more days of July is there? 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I need to do this in 2 days. And rent's coming up. 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
1: You know, I know Eric Cartman sings a version of that song on South Park, and I've never seen South Park. Yeah, it's River 105. It's Mighty Iris. I know. Don't freak out. Isn't it ironic? Don't you think?

0: I found a classic rock CD that I made back in the day in my car. It's River 105. It's Mighty Iris. It was one of those CDs. Remember when they had designs on it? It had like a tribal design on it. And Asia was on there. Heat of the moment. Yay.
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0: I can't dance. I can't dance to that right now. And I always dance when I hear that song in the studio. You can't see me. That's the beautiful thing about radio. It's River 105. It's Mighty Iris. But my joints are tight right now because of the injections I had yesterday at the doctor. Yeah, my wrists are tight and my knees are tight, so I cannot dance like the maniac. I'm so sorry.
1: 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I'm meteorologist Ray Miller. Lows level off around 69 tonight under partly cloudy skies. Highs level off around 86. Tomorrow, cloudy skies with a few peaks of sun. Cloudy skies expected. Tomorrow night, chance for storms. Lows dip down to about 64. Currently, 86.
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It's River 105. Welcome. 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It's been terrible. I even had this inner ear

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So yeah, the doctor was like, you had that for a while, so let me give you all these drugs and hopefully I'm better soon. Pray for me, please. Here's Joan Jett.

tonight. It's River 105. I had a phone interview. Thank goodness it was before I got these injection shots because, man, my body just, I have anxiety when I feel this way. It's Mighty Iris. And I had a phone interview with a Nickelodeon star, a former Nickelodeon star. Yeah. And she told me that she had a divorce party once and they all went out and just partied. And she sang Fleetwood Mac all night on karaoke. And I was like, man, that sounds rad. She's like, everyone loved it. Here's Dreams.

It's River 105. It's Mighty Iris. Now karaoke is on the brain. I can't do it right now because I need to go home and rest. But I feel, as much as I love saying the opening line to this next song, I feel like I should try it karaoke. But there's just so many words. It's been.